I know you're gonna have me shaking. I know you could have me climbing walls. That's why I don't.

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'Cause I know you could make me suffer. I know you could drive me mad. I know you just take me in a circle. And when it got real, I know you'd disappear.

dark road, a night of strolling through the park. When the light begins

you might know of the original sin. And you might know how to play with fire.